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0: 93.7 Bob FM, kicking off your Wednesday morning with a little Motley Crue and Girls, Girls, Girls. And I hope my mom doesn't have the video of me from when I was a little boy back in like 1987 running around our living room dancing to that song, because they said I loved it. I was a big Motley Crue fan growing up, I guess, and I loved Girls, Girls, Girls. So there you go. Again, it is Nick Chappell hanging out with you on your Wednesday. So happy hump day, everybody. We are officially halfway through the week, and it's kind of blowing my mind that coming up next week, at the end of the week, it's the 4th of July. I don't think I've quite come to terms with how fast this year is going. It's kind of crazy. Right now, though, we've got to take a break. We're going to come back with the Red Hot Chili Peppers, some cake, and much, much more.
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2: Good morning. Problem in Portsmouth on the ramp from 264 eastbound to 164 westbound. The MLK, it's a disabled pickup truck on that ramp. In Norfolk, headed northbound on Granby Street, got a crash reported at Maycox Avenue. That's right by Norfolk Collegiate School. On the interstates, mostly okay. HRBT eastbound do have a backup from Armstead and LaSalle Avenue. Also, the exit ramp from 264 westbound onto City Hall Avenue in downtown Norfolk. That ramp still closed after yesterday's storms. Lee Foster, Skywatch Traffic.
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93.7 Bob FM, Little Goo Goo Dolls with Iris on your radio on this Wednesday morning. It is June 24th, everybody, and I've got you this day in history. 79 years ago in 1947, search and rescue pilot Kenneth Arnold of Boise, Idaho, said he spotted 9 UFOs over Mount Rainier in Washington. He described their flight pattern as similar to a saucer skipping across the water. So newspaper reporters used the words flying saucers for the first time. Interesting. 39 years ago in 1987, Spaceballs was released. That's a classic in my book. 32 years ago, another classic was released in 1994. That was The Lion King, still one of the highest grossing animated movies of all time. 31 years ago in 1995, during a concert in San Francisco, Pearl Jam singer Eddie Vedder left the stage after only 7 songs because of a stomach flu, so Neil Young finished the show for him. I did not know that. 18 years ago in 2008, Motley Crue released their 9th and final studio album. That was Saints of Los Angeles. And this is wild. 16 years ago in 2010, the longest match in tennis history went down at Wimbledon. American John Isner defeated Nicolas Mahuts, I'm probably butchering his name, of France. That match was 11 hours and 5 minutes. That is insane. So there you go. That's your This Day in History. This is Blink-182.

0: Transmitting from high atop Dominion Tower with an irrational fear of heights
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0: right, so I know it's only Wednesday and we're only halfway through the week. It seems like the weekend is just so far away, but I promise you it will be here before you know it. And if you're just hanging out at the house on a Saturday, you don't know what to do, or maybe you're cleaning around the house, you need to listen to some sweet music, cut the lights because Bob's rolling the soundtrack every Saturday at noon with our Bob's Box Office feature. This is super fun. Jake the intern is going to be playing the songs that made the movies. And when you think back at movies, especially like in the 80s and 90s, so many awesome soundtracks, and we're going to play a ton of them for you. So again, that is every Saturday at noon Eastern. So you can do this. It's like your own little going to the movies back in the day. It's a good time. Check it out. Going to take a break. Coming back with Madonna. She's had some soundtrack songs or two. Also, Everclear and Tommy Two Tone coming up.
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2: Good morning. Still have the crash in Norfolk headed northbound on Granby Street at Maycox Avenue, just past Norfolk Collegiate School, a little bit south of East Little Creek Road. On the interstates, not bad. HRVT eastbound, you're slow from Rip Rap Road. Heavy but steady at the other bridges and tunnels. 564 to the base is looking good. In downtown Norfolk, the exit ramp, exit 10 from 264 west onto East City Hall Avenue. That's still blocked after the storms that came through yesterday. I'm Lee Foster, Skywatch Traffic.
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is 93.7 Bob FM on this Wednesday. Nick Chappell hanging out with you. Should be better weather than what we had late yesterday and slightly cooler than the first couple of days of this week. And when I say slightly cooler, I'm talking about maybe mid-80s, maybe just a touch lower than that. But it's going to feel better than the mugginess that was the past couple of days. All right, right now I've got to get you your birthdays. Happy 39th birthday to soccer or football superstar Lionel Messi. Generally considered the best soccer player in the world, I think. Again, he's 39. Mindy Kaling is 47 from The Office and The Mindy Project. Kurt Smith, singer of Tears for Fears, is 65. Andy McCluskey is 67 from Orchestral Maneuvers in the Dark. And Mick Fleetwood of Fleetwood Mac is 79. And an RIP birthday to the great Jeff Beck. What a guitar god. Today is also National Take Back the Lunch Break Day, whatever that means. 10 days until Independence Day. And just a couple more days until the weekend. So we'll look forward to that. Tommy Two Tone is on your radio right now.

0: Little Men at Work, Land Down Under on 93.7 Bob FM. And of course, that refers to Australia. I love to travel. There are many countries I want to go to, but Australia is a place I really don't feel like going anytime soon. I've seen enough on documentaries and TV shows and TikTok and things like that to know what kind of crazy bugs and reptiles are out there. So I'm going to pass on going to Australia. All right, what I will tell you about right now, though, is WTSO. They are celebrating their 20th anniversary all year long, and they've got some cool stuff like free shipping on qualifying orders and next business day shipping, so you'll get it fast. Also, new exclusive collector's drops for limited premium wines at insider prices and daily flash deals with limited time discounts. So check them out. That's WTSO. We're going to check out a quick break, come back with MIA, Dave Matthews, and I'm going to tell you the most and least stressful airports in the country.
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2: Good morning. A little bit of positive news on the crash in Norfolk headed toward the Berkeley Bridge westbound on 260.

0: 4 near City Hall Avenue. Both lanes have reopened. However, the entrance ramp from Tidewater Drive is still blocked. And headed toward the Berkeley, you're going to be on the brakes from Bramlin and Campostella. Also, by the way, the ramp from 264 West to City Hall Avenue still closed after the sinkhole that opened up yesterday during the storms. Northbound on Granby Street still have the crash at Maycox Avenue near Norfolk Collegiate. Also a crash northbound on Hampton Boulevard just south of the Lafayette River Bridge. Gilmerton Bridge, an opening on the way at 745. I'm Lee Foster, Skywatch Traffic.
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Little GNR. It's Guns N' Roses, Live and Let Die on 93.7 Bob FM, and it's officially summer, and I know a lot of people like to take some vacations over the summer months, and if you're flying, you might want to listen up to this, because it's hard to imagine flying ever being as fun as what the commercials make it look like. For a lot of us, it's pretty stressful. So a recent report analyzed the 20 busiest airports in the U.S. and ranked them on how stressful they are. And they use things like delays, parking costs, and things like that in their little study here. Now, in the end, the five most stressful airports are O'Hare in Chicago, Denver International Airport, and the other three were all in New York, being LaGuardia, JFK, and Newark. So maybe don't fly out or in of New York. Probably not a lot of fun. Now, the least stressful airports are Minneapolis-St. Paul, Phoenix Sky Harbor, San Francisco International, Harry Reid International in Vegas, and Charlotte Douglas in North Carolina. So there you go. Maybe some airports to use and then some others maybe to avoid. Yeah.

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WNOB Chesapeake. 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

0: you know that silence is very precious in your house, I'm sure. It's Nick Chappell hanging out with you on this Wednesday morning. And tonight, it is another Why Not Wednesdays out of the Sandler Center Plaza at Town Center, Virginia Beach. We're out there every Wednesday this summer from 5 until 9. And tonight, we've got live music from the Michael Clark Band. So head on out there again. As soon as you get off work, the party's getting underway. Besides the music, they've got food, they've got beverages, and craft vendors as well. And you can find out more on their website at SandlerCenter.org. Let us take a quick break. We'll come right back with Survivor. We've got Bloodhound Gang, and I'm going to tell you why you might want to ditch your loofah and washcloth the next time you take a shower or a bath.
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2: Good morning. Big problem in Portsmouth eastbound on 264 as you head toward the downtown tunnel right around Des Moines Avenue. The crash blocking everything but one lane, squeezing by to the far left with a backup beyond Frederick Boulevard. Also headed toward the Berkeley Bridge westbound on 264 at City Hall Avenue. That crash again blocking the left lane with a backup a little bit beyond Harbor Park, almost to Brambleton and Campostella. Separately, the exit ramp from 264 west to City Hall Avenue remains closed after the storms yesterday. Take Waterside Drive. I'm Lee Foster, Skywatch Traffic.
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93.7 Bob FM, little Fleetwood Mac for you. Nick Chappell hanging out with you. And maybe this is TMI, but when I like to take a nice shower, I am a loofah guy. I don't know when I started using a loofah. 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Now, loofahs can become a breeding ground for germs if they're not cleaned after every use, which is bad news for me, I guess. I gotta clean it better. 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

0: All right, so summer is officially here. It's been quite hot for weeks now. And if you need a good place to cool off, if you don't have a pool at the house, you need to head out to Water Country USA. It's always a really good time to go out there, but it's even more fun when you go on one of their Aqua Glow nights, and they are doing that every Friday and Saturday through August 15th. So you've got quite a few weeks left to head on out there. You can dance to live DJs. 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Going to take a break. Coming back, we've got your 9 and 9 coming up soon. And today, we are going back to 2011.
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2: Good morning. Things start to calm down now. The crash is cleared as you head toward the Berkeley Bridge in Norfolk, westbound and 264 just after City Hall Avenue. Both lanes open once again. Separately, the ramp from 264 west onto City Hall Avenue, that remains blocked after the storm damage from yesterday. Heavy eastbound heading into Norfolk of the downtown and 464 northbound up to the Berkeley Bridge. Don't have an opening on the schedule, at least as of right now. Do have one 910 coming up at the James River Bridge. And I'm Lee Foster, Skywatch Traffic.
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2: All right, it is time for today's 9 at 9. Halfway through these for the week. And today we're going to flash back to 2011. 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All right, back in 2011, some things that happened. Kim Kardashian married NBA player Chris Humphries in an extravagant over-the-top wedding before filing for divorce 72 days later on Halloween. An estimated 2 billion people tuned in to watch Kate Middleton marry Prince William on April 29th. Oprah Winfrey officially ended the Oprah Winfrey Show on May 25th after a 25-season run. Actor Charlie Sheen went totally crazy on CBS talking about Tiger Blood and winning after his show 2.5 Men was canceled. Game of Thrones debuted that year. I've told you before, I've tried to watch it. I just could never get into it for some reason. Over in the box office, The Hunger Games and the final Harry Potter movie dominated, and Snapchat was launched on September 16th. Osama bin Laden was killed by U.S. Navy SEALs, and that's pretty much your look at 2011. All that's left now is to play you the music, so we'll kick it off now with Christina Perry. It's Jar of Hearts. It's on your 9 and 9.
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Wrapping up your 9 to 9 today, all songs from 2011. That is Coldplay and Paradise. Another fun thing that happened in 2011, I had my first child, Camden. He was born in January that year. So there you go. Fun fact. Anyway, back to Coldplay and Paradise. That was off of their fifth studio album, Milo Xyloto, that did very, very well when it came out. But that song's central theme is that even when life doesn't turn out as expected, people continue searching for their own version of paradise. And I think that's pretty good advice. Back there before that, we also did Kelly Clarkson with Stronger. We did Foster the People, Pumped Up Kicks. Did some M83 with Midnight City. Group Love, Tongue Tied. Ed Sheeran, The A-Team. Adele with Rumor Has It. Maroon 5, Moves Like Jagger. And Christina Perry.

0: 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You know we've got another year for you to dive into, and tomorrow we will focus on 1979.
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Little Verve, Bittersweet Symphony on your radio. I am Nick Chappell, and I am also done for this Wednesday. So we are officially halfway through the week, everybody. Enjoy the rest of your day. Stick around for Emily. She's up next. Talk to you tomorrow. 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

Well, the Michael Jackson biopic has broken all kinds of records. And as they close in on $1 billion at the box office, Madonna has said that her biopic has been scrapped. Got Michael Jackson for you now with Beat It, It Is On, Bob FM.

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1: Good afternoon. Checking traffic. Starting off in Chesapeake, I-64 eastbound at Great Bridge Boulevard. An accident. Another accident in Chesapeake at I-64 eastbound at Greenbrier Parkway. HRBT westbound, a 6-mile backup on the eastbound side, a 2-mile delay. Midtown Tunnel, moderate in both directions. Heavy at the Monita Merrimack due to disabled vehicles there. Downtown Tunnel, heavy in both directions. Same goes for the high-rise bridge. Coleman Bridge, moderate. JRB, also moderate at 564. Moderate leaving the base, light conditions going in this afternoon. West Norfolk Bridge, moderate. Jordan Bridge, steady. Bill Bass, Skywatch Traffic.
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like 10,000 spoons when all you need is a knife. 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

0: happy Why Not Wednesday to those who celebrate. We've got the Michael Clark Band performing this evening, 5 to 9 p.m. at the Sandler Center Plaza in Town Center, Virginia Beach. 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

The Norfolk International Airport just celebrated the grand opening of a new restaurant, Bruce Smith's 200 Sack Club, that is in the B Gate area, an NFL Hall of Famer, and Virginia Tech Hokie. I'll be going to the airport on Friday for a trip to Cancun, so I'll let you guys know how it is.

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1: Good afternoon. Checking traffic. Starting off in Chesapeake, I-64 eastbound at Greenbrier Parkway, an accident. And in Virginia Beach, I-264 westbound at Independence Boulevard, an accident there. At the HRBT westbound, you're facing a 6-mile delay eastbound, heavy conditions. Midtown Tunnel, moderate conditions there. Minot to Merrimack, heavy southbound, northbound, a 1-mile backup. Downtown Tunnel, heavy in both directions. Same goes the high-rise bridge, heavy conditions westbound and eastbound. Coleman Bridge, steady. At the JRB, steady conditions northbound, southbound, heavy. 564, moderate, leaving the base, light conditions going in. West Norfolk Bridge, moderate. Jordan Bridge, steady. Bill Bass, Skywatch Traffic.
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2: Today, Fleetwood Mac band leader Mick Fleetwood turns 79 years old. So I've got a track from Fleetwood Mac's 13th album, Mirage, for you. It was written by Christy McVeigh, and this was after the failure of her relationship with Dennis Wilson of the Beach Boys. She brought this track to the band unfinished, and they kind of filled it in during their Mirage sessions. It's called Hold Me, Fleetwood Mac, on Mick Fleetwood's birthday. It's your Vinyl Days Records 5 o'clock needle drop.

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Man, Saturday is the end of an era. It is the final day that MacArthur Center will be open. Saturday the 27th. It sat mostly empty for a couple of years. The remaining tenants will have until July 14th to be fully moved out. And then the city of Norfolk will begin the next steps towards redevelopment, including pre-demolition planning later this year. Now, I personally love the idea of turning old malls into senior living communities. Throw a bunch of apartments in there. You've got indoor streets and paths that you can take walks around. You've got the community. You are safely indoors. It's sunny. It's beautiful. I would love to live in a mall when I'm 90 years old. I think it would be awesome. Take me back to my glory days.

Be glad you were young and dumb before there were cell phones for you to share it. Now you're just old and dumb. So share it with us. 93.7 Bob FM.

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It's Alex. I am hugely in favor of the trades. Not everybody needs to go and get a college degree. I got a college degree in criminal justice. Why'd I do that? Here I am on the radio. Anyways, looks like 9 in 10 kids, according to a new survey, are looking for or hoping for hands-on careers despite the rise of AI. 70% said that they are interested in having a trade or blue-collar job when they grow up. And of the trades, firefighters, always a popular one. Electricians came in second, and welders came in third place.

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That is Madonna, who is apparently not able to fully express herself in a biopic. She said that she's been working on a movie about her life, worked on the script for about 2 years, and spent 2 years at Universal Studios going over the budgeting and the casting. And she said that they ended up having a falling out because they didn't have the budget that she needed to make this biopic come to life. She says, "I've had an extraordinary life, so I need a big budget."

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Tomorrow it is 1979 for your 9 at 9 with Nick Chappell. And 1970s, all of those are great years. Music from Pink Floyd, Talking Heads, Supertramp. We've got Bob Marley and The Knack on the 9 at 9 as well. Make sure you tune in for it tomorrow morning with Nick. I will leave you with REM.

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